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0: 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Bring it like you need it, just like you need it. It's music only.
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2: 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And so we pray.
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1: 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So listen, baby girl, once you get a dose of dough, you gon' want some more. 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